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0: Mr. DeGroat, you wanted to see me, sir?
1: Oliver, yes. We need to talk about back to school.
0: Back to school? But it's only August. I don't want to...
1: No, it's something that Miller's Home Comfort does to help local schools.
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1: If you haven't been to Blue Talon Bistro for a while, maybe you're wondering, has it changed? What's the best way I can put this? Nope. It's still the same Blue Talon of your fond memories. Dare I say, the Blue Talon of your dreams? Nice enough for a special anniversary, comfortable enough to go every day. A place that found its groove 20 years ago and has stayed quite comfortably snuggled in that same groove. It's serious comfort food, just like you remember. Blue Talon Bistro, on Prince George Street in Merchant Square.
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0: How many craft beers does it take to make a true craft brew bar? Nickel Knopf's Pub in Newtown says 60 beers on tap is just about right. 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

0: Mr. DeGroat, you wanted to see me, sir?
1: Oliver, yes. We need to talk about back to school.
0: Back to school? But it's only August. I don't want to...
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0: Mr. DeGroat, you wanted to see me, sir?
1: Oliver, yes. We need to talk about back to school.
0: Back to school? But it's only August. I don't want to...
1: No, it's something that Miller's Home Comfort does to help local schools.
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1: I don't know about you, but I can't wait till day heat saving time is over and we can set the thermometers back 10 degrees.
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Rein Me In. It's Olivia Dean joining Sam Fender on that one. 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

0: Mr. DeGroat, you wanted to see me, sir?
1: Oliver, yes. We need to talk about back to school.
0: Back to school? But it's only August. I don't want to...
1: No, it's something that Miller's Home Comfort does to help local schools.
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0: 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Really? 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
0: Back to school? What's so great about that?
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0: You say that like it's a good thing.
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What's going on, Williamsburg? It's Andy, and I'm happy to be back with you here in the Tide studio, especially after having the day off yesterday. Yeah, I get one of those every now and then, and now I'm back here playing the handpicked music, so the dry spell is over. But Dry Spell by Casey Musgraves begins right now. Pretender's also on the way, and the handpicked music, well, it's brought to you by Williamsburg Kia on Richmond Road at 2nd Street.

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Weezer with a song that just turned 25 years old, if you can believe it. Island in the Sun, off the band's third studio album, the self-titled Weezer, also known as the Green Album. And that song almost didn't make the cut. Rivers Cuomo wasn't really a big believer in it, but the producer of the album, well, they convinced him to include it. And here it is, 25 years later, still getting spun at Tampic Music on 92.3 FM, The Tide, TideRadio.com. Hermanos Gutierrez, Leon Bridges, and New Order on the way. But first, it's Blur.

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92.3 The Tide, new music from Michigander with a song called Freaking Out, and that is what you're liable to do when you hear about this week's prize in the 92 Days of Summer Sweepstakes. Our friends right down the street at the Williamsburg Premium Outlets, well, they have put together a more than $300 value gift bundle with gift certificates from some of your favorite local shops and businesses and restaurants, including Whisk and Ladle Kitchen Store, Tabitha Sewer Studio, the Turn the Page Bookshop, Uncle Dave's Kettle Corn, iCollectibles, and so much more. 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Epic music, that continues right now with Vance Joy. Also got U2 and something new from Bridget Calls Me Baby on the way this morning.

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0: I can take the sun out of the sky. I mean, I can't. My name's Andy. I can't do that. But that is the name of the song from Bridget Calls Me Baby, a last-second addition, the band said, for their most recent album, Irreversible. 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How well do you know your hometown? 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

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All apologies unplugged on your Thursday morning. And ladies, your Thursday afternoon should be spent at the Hound's Tail because the next Women's Exchange Networking event is taking place today from 4:30 to 6 p.m. It is completely free to attend. All you need to do is go to wydaily.com to sign up and then show up between 4:30 and 6 today at the Hound's Tail at their brand new location in Settlers Market along Monticello Avenue. They just moved there earlier this year, and there is going to be great hors d'oeuvres and wine and great networking and conversation. You're going to see some old friends, make some new ones, and again, totally free to attend. The Women's Exchange's sign up

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New music for you right now from the Revivalists off their most recent album that they gave us this year. It is called Get It On. That's the song, Heart Stop. You heard it here first on 92.3 FM. Portugal the Man and Eric Clapton are coming your way this morning as well. And don't forget, 92 Days of Summer Sweepstakes underway at TideRadio.com.

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1: I don't know about you, but I can't wait till day heat saving time is over and we can set the thermometers back 10 degrees.
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I've got a new single for you right now from Teddy Swims. 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

The Breeders with Cannonball, a song that was released in 1993 in a number of music publications at the time. Well, their critics named it the year-end best single of 1993. 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Queen is on the way. First, it's Beck, Ride Lonesome, new music on The Tide.

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And Lisa is taking over right now on the Andy. I'm out of here at noon today. The Sparkman Insurance.

You were probably singing right along with that song and thinking, I don't know who sings this. The song is Six Underground. The band is Sneaker Pimps, and it's right here on the station. It's 92.3 The Tide. Good morning to you. I'm Lisa Brickhouse, hanging out with you on this Thursday. Thanks for keeping me company. And as the music continues, I got you covered. Here's one for you from Miss Grace Potter. Here's Love Me Not on 92.3 The Tide. When I'm

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Some U2 for us, a beautiful day right here on this beautiful day, this 13th of August. Hope that you are having a good one. My name is Lisa Brickhouse, and I appreciate you letting me hang out with you. Right now, all she wants to do is something for you from Sheryl Crow right here on the Tide.

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Noah Kahn giving us one called Doors, and it's right here on 92.3 The Tide. Well, tonight is the night for the Women's Exchange, 4:30 until 6 at the Houndstail, and I will give you more details on that here in just a few. Right now, the details of this duo that hails from Austin, Texas. They're called Black Pumas, and the song is Colors. Right here on the station, it's 92.3 The Tide.

0: Who, giving us Behind Blue Eyes right here on 92.3 The Tide. 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
1: I don't know about you, but I can't wait till day heat saving time is over and we can set the thermometers back 10 degrees.
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Getting some green onions up in here. 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Remember that the Sparkman Insurance Lunchtime Request Hour comes your way today at noon. 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Here's Victim of Luck, and it's right here on 92.3 The Tide.

Bare Naked Ladies in 1 week. It's right here on 92.3 The Tide. Were you singing along to that song? This next song, you'll be singing along to soon. It's pretty new, but it's definitely growing on me. It's B.B. Stockwell and one called When You Know. It's right here on 92.3 The Tide.

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1: I don't know about you, but I can't wait till day heat saving time is over and we can set the thermometers back 10 degrees.
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Rain Me In, Sam Fender, and that collaboration with Olivia Dean has scored them some top of the pops, the charts, that's for sure. A good collaboration there for them. This next artist, he's been doing a lot of collaborations as well, but this one takes him back to when he first kind of hopped onto the scene. He had been working it for a long time, but finally that song got on all different formats of radio stations, and I'm talking about Mr. Chris Stapleton. Here he is with Tennessee Whiskey on 92.3 The Tide.

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Artists Somber and Back to Friends. It's right here on 92.3 The Tide. And I love how we can play something newer like that from Somber, but how we can play something a little older like this from the Doobie Brothers. Here's Jesus Is All Right, and it's right here on 92.3 The Tide.

Unplugged Nirvana with Come As You Are. It's right here on 92.3 The Tide. We have rolled into the Sparkman Insurance Lunchtime Request Hour on this Thursday afternoon, this 13th of August. I appreciate you letting me hang out with you. And as the music continues, I dig this artist oh so much. Her name is Phoebe Bridgers. Her new song is called Lost Boys, and you are hearing it handpicked just for you on 92.3 The Tide.

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Imagine Dragons by request and Radioactive, and it's right here on 92.3 The Tide. Hope that you are getting to and from your destination safely. 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A little patience goes a long way as well. Your show, Crow, and a change would do you good. It's right here on 92.3 The Tide.

He goes by the stage name Mission Gander, and the song is called Freaking Out, and it's Music Discovery on 92.3 The Tide. It is the Sparkman Insurance Lunchtime Request Hour. We appreciate you being here, and we appreciate Steve, the Sparkman, Mr. Bowtie, for all of the great partnerships that we have with him. Thank you so much, Steve. Music from the artist Spoon. It's one called Wild, and it's here on The Tide.

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Miles Smith, and nice to meet you. It's on 92.3 The Tide. I appreciate you letting me hang out with you on this Thursday. I'm Lisa Brickhouse, hanging with you right up until 3 o'clock today. Then Hanson will be coming in at that point in time. Right now, hanging out with you and giving you some classic Stones. Here's She's So Cold, the Rolling Stones on 92.3 The Tide.

It is Fish and Heavy Things. It's right here on 92.3 The Tide. Well, I know a lot of folks have been seeing Fish. They are out on tour, and I've seen some other friends that are going to be heading out to see them. Actually, they were like, we need to get tickets now. So if you are a fan of the fish, I like the fish. I like to eat the fish. In fact, last night, I had this delicious sandwich. It was a blackened tuna, and it had pesto and sautéed or grilled vegetables like peppers and onions, and then the cheese on there on a brioche bun. That's the type of fish I love. But the band is really good, too. Here's some Johnny Blue Skies on the Dark Clouds. It's Situation, and it's here for you on the top.

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shot. The Icelandic band that came to us with that song right there, and at the very end it sounds like it's a squeaky ship, you know, like the creaking of the old wood and like an old ship or an old boat. Yeah, if you hear it at the very end, you listen, you can hear it for sure. That is the band of Monsters and Men giving us one called Little Talks. It's on 92.3 The Tide. I'm Lisa, hanging out with you, and I appreciate you letting me keep you company. And right now, we're heading to Athens, GA, with REM on 92.3 The Tide. It's The Tide.

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Mumford & Sons and Chris Stapleton in here, and it's right here for you on 92.3 The Tide. 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Here's Gnarls Barkley, Crazy on the Tide.

New music for you from U2. They filmed a video to go with that song when they released it, and they had filmed it in Mexico City and filmed it on top of a bus. They closed down the city and just

0: as folks came out, and they just said they had such a great time doing that video. 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

That is Zach Bryan, and I Remember Everything. It's right here on 92.3 The Tide, and the female voice on there helping out Chris, or no, helping out Zach, is actually Miss Casey Musgraves, in case you were wondering. Well, I want to let you know that the Women's Exchange going on this evening, 4:30 till 6 at the Hound's Tail. You don't want to miss out on a night of networking, food, and drinks, and a chance to see everyone together once more before the summer starts to wrap up. 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Ladies, come out and just enjoy each other's company, bounce ideas off of each other, meet new clients, meet new friends, old and new, seeing them all together. 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And again, that is going on this evening, the Women's Exchange, hosted by the Hound's Tail, from 4:30 till 6 p.m. Here's the Chili Peppers on the Tide.

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Noah Kahn indoors. It's here for you on 92.3 The Tide. Well, our 92 Days of Summer sweepstakes going in full effect. Congratulations to all of our past week's winners, and we could be naming you as a winner come this week. We also want to say thanks to all of the great partners that have hooked us up so we can hook up our awesome listeners. We do appreciate it. Here's some Norah Jones for us on The Tide.

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1: I don't know about you, but I can't wait till day heat saving time is over and we can set the thermometers back 10 degrees.
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blind faith, can't find my way home. It's on 92.3 The Tide. I'm Lisa Brickhouse, about ready to turn these reins over to Hanson. He is coming in at 3. I'll be back with you tomorrow at 10 as we celebrate at TGIF together. Until then, leaving you with some great music and new music to boot from Buffalo Traffic Jam. This one's called Pictures of You, and it's here for you on 92.3 The Tide.

Big Head Todd and the Monsters start the ball rolling for me today with one of my faves from them. That's Bittersweet on 92.3 The Tide. I'm Hanson, and this is new music from Jesse Wells. Won't You Come Out Tonight?

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0: Neil Young and some vintage stuff here on 92.3 The Tide, and that is going to set us up for another long set of hand-picked music. Greg Allman doing an Allman Brothers great. Cracker and Empire of the Sun are first up next.
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September 4th is the next Merchant Square Concert Series show with Clay Street Union. 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

0: Miles Smith puts that bunch of Tide tunes to bed with Hold Me in the Dark, and that is more new music on 92.3 The Tide. We've got another long set of hand-picked music coming up next. One that's going to get us to 5 o'clock and beyond. Ray LaMontagne starts it.
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Lord Huron Watch Me Go is on 92.3 The Tide. Lord Huron is doing a traveling residency, which is kind of an oxymoron, isn't it? A.K.A. a tour. 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

That is Oasis on 92.3 The Tide, and their reunion tour has Dave Rowntree from Blur holding his hand out, looking for his payday, saying, gimme, gimme, gimme. He says it was his idea. Of course, he was 80% joking on that. And I think we all know what the Gallagher brothers' response to that would be anyway. Grace Potter has new music. This is Love Me Not on 92.3 The Tide. When I-

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Foos are on 92.3 The Tide, and so are the 92 Days of Summer. 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

0: Marvin Gaye putting the final stamp of approval on that set of Tide music on 92.3 The Tide. Another is right behind it, and this next one starts up with Kings of Leon.
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Gin Blossoms are on 92.3 The Tide. There are very few musicians who would be brave enough to go back and do something that first came out in 1934. Beck did that once. He went back to the movie Hollywood Party, and he grabbed the song Prayer from it, and he did that. I mean, he marches to the beat of his own drum. That's just how he rolls. This is his new one, Ride Lonesome. It's on 92.3 The Tide.

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Mumford & Sons Run the Tide with Here. Labor Day weekend will be here before you know it, and kick it off with us on the 4th at the next Merchant Square Concert Series show. Clay Street Union are playing there, a great fun band. 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

0: Pink Floyd on 92.3 The Tide, and one of their most memorable songs. Just the lyric, and by the way, which one's pink says it all. I mean, their tongue planted so firmly in cheek. They knew how to call someone out without calling them out. They were good that way. That's going to send us off into another long set of Tide music next, with Coldplay waiting to start it up.
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